0: 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Habits Radio, your daily habit.
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0: 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Yeah, yeah, yeah, yeah. Uh-huh.
1: 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Ugh. 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Yeah.

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1: I just take the roughness out the streets and formulate it into a pencil and a piece of paper and start writing. Just it start flowing like energy, and it just there like that.
2: 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Είναι όλα δέκατος πίθηκος. 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

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It makes